You know, sometimes we're not prepared for adversity. When it happens, sometimes we're caught short. We don't know exactly how to handle it when it comes up. Sometimes we don't know just what to do when adversity takes over. And I have advice for all of us. I got it from our pianist, Joe Zawinul, who wrote this tune. And it sounds like what you're supposed to say when you have that kind of problem. It's called Mercy. Mercy. Mercy.

Blossom Dearie, and yeah, that's her real name, starting things off with I'll Take Manhattan. Her voice is unmistakable. Sounds like a 12-year-old at times. A girlish voice, I guess you would say, but crisp, impeccable delivery. She's got a sense of swing, and she's a great pianist as well. I saw her perform live with Bob Dureau, not at the same time, and the two of them together were just dynamite. Actually, they did a couple of duets, but that's neither here nor there. She was born in the Catskills in upstate New York, began playing piano at an early age, and decided early on that she wanted to leave classical music for jazz. After graduation from high school, she began appearing with band leaders like Woody Herman, Alvino Ray, and others. I think it was Norman Granz, the Verve impresario who signed her to Verve Records when she returned from a successful tour in Paris, that kind of put her star on the map. She was equally comfortable with both the standards Tin Pan Alley and Broadway, Cabaret, and so on. Finally, in the, I think it was in the early 70s, she formed her

0: I had mentioned earlier in the show how Eberhard Weber, the German bass player, elevated the instrument to being a solo or lead instrument much more than the rhythmic accompaniment that had been the case before. And I mentioned we'd get around to Jaco Pastorius, another bass player who refused to simply fit the mold. In fact, he was so good at playing the bass and playing lead that Miles Davis fired him. He didn't want anybody competing with him for the lead. And Jaco Pastorius, who apparently had a pretty large-sized ego, was happy to go and record, as he did later on, with Weather Report. Now, Weather Report featured Wayne Shorter as well, who had played in the legendary Miles Davis quintet. And the two of them together created music that had never been heard. It was initially called fusion music, sometimes jazz rock. As I said before, whatever you want to name it, it was not being played until those two got around to it. And finishing things up in the set and the show as well, Mood Indigo, a classic. Es un clásico delineando Louis Armstrong, trompetista y vocalista también, y por supuesto la orquesta entera de Duke Ellington, compositor de este canción que es bien famoso, Mood Indigo. All right, my friends, got to get out of here. We're out of time, sorry. But thanks to Eduardo Brazales, our engineer, to Sebastian Saldumbide, the legendary producer, and of course, thanks to you, the audience, for sharing the music with us. We like that. I'll be back soon, and until I am, I remind you, as I do every show, be cool.
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And you have to wash. And you have to sew. 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
0: Oh, boy. All right, I'm on it. We need you back in the field. We got more reports. Here.
2: Huh. What's this?
0: It's the Bureau's latest scanner. Now, there's something out there. The Bureau wants you to see it. I want you to see it.
2: I want to see it.
0: Well, good. Get going.

0: How'd you do?
1: Not great. What was in the theater?
0: Just a bunch of people watching something on a screen.
1: What were they watching?
0: I don't know. I didn't even look.
1: Oh. Oh, well.